game with me, of course. And I'd file my nails so they don't hurt you. And lose those pounds. Learn about football.

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I take one look at you, you're taking me out.

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1: David Bowie and Iggy Pop wrote a while ago, and David and I recorded it on his last David Bowie Tonight's album. We're gonna do that together tonight. I want everybody, listen, I want you to sway with me, and we're gonna sing it together tonight.

Yeah, I'd like to dedicate this record right here to my main man, Johnny Cash, a real American gangster. I got my nephew Whitey Ford on the guitar, Young Trev on the drums, Grand Ole Opry, here we come.

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That prescription medicine, baby. You know, purple, orange, green. Jack starts hanging around with

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Meer radio. Super Track. I think I'm starting to fall in love. My love is deep, my love is deep. De Meer Radio Super Track van deze week is van Lokaal Talent. Bobby Mars. My love is deep.

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Let's get the party started. See you at the bar, you was hardly talking. That's when I knew that your heart was scarring. Friends to lovers need a part to star in. Like, wait, babe, let me ask your pardon.

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Nobody but you and me.

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And we got too far, 'cause on him we've walked. Mr. Wendell, a man, a human in flesh, but not

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1: When I first saw you, I saw love. 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

0: Dat was een nummer onlosmakelijk verbonden met de Tweede Wereldoorlog. In de Mood. Vaak toegeschreven aan Glenn Miller, maar het was gebaseerd op de Tar Paper Stamp. Een compositie uit 1930 al van Wingy Malone. U hoorde vanavond een vocale versie van Bette Midler. En dan zijn we aanbeland bij 3 september 1939.
1: Hè? I am speaking to you from the cabinet room at 10 Downing Street. This morning, the British ambassador in Berlin handed the German government a final note stating that unless we heard from them by 11 o'clock, that they were prepared at once to withdraw their troops from Poland, a state of war would exist between us. I have to tell you now that no such undertaking has been received, and that consequently this country is at war with Germany.

0: Heil! Heil! Right in the pure space, not to love the purer is a great disgrace, so we heil! Heil! Right in the pure space. When her Goebbels says, we own the world in space, we heil! Heil! Right in her Goebbels space, when her Göring says, they'll never bomb this place, we heil! Heil! Right in her Göring space. Are we not the Superman? Aryan pure Superman.
1: Ja, wie is er Superman?
2: Super duper Superman.

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We love the purest face when we bring to the world disorder. When the Führer says he is the master race, we heil, heil, right in the Führer's face. Not to love the Führer is the greatest grace, so we heil.

Happy Bugle Boy of Company B. And when he plays Boogie Boogie Bugle, he was busy as a buzz bee. And when he plays, he makes the company jump A to the bar. He's a Boogie Boogie Bugle Boy of Company B. Do-do-do-do-da-da, do-da-da, do-do-do-do. He blows it A to the bar. He can't blow an

0: Now, for a description of activities in Times Square, we take you to the marquee of the Hotel Astor.
1: This is Bob Dixon speaking to you from the marquee of the Hotel Astor in Times Square in New York City. The marquee of the Hotel Astor, of course, faces directly east, approximately in the center of Times Square, and we have a clear vantage point in which we can see both left and right from the marquee. Excitement is rampant here in Times Square today, and no wonder. Many people, of course, are celebrating, but we can't hardly blame them for that. To our right, in front of the Times building, a large crowd is gathering. Seems to be growing larger by the minute. A lot of people are up there watching the various bulletins which are being posted upon the windows. And we can see people looking from windows of buildings, from the Times building. They're sitting on the ledge immediately overhead of where the news sign used to go around the building. To the left, way up as far as Duffy Square, the traffic is becoming just a bit congested due to the fact that so many people are walking across the street and walking on the sidewalks.

0: Well, Bobby, we're just getting started.
1: Oh, I love you, Ken.
2: One ticket, please. Lord, have mercy, everybody's here.
3: Hey, what's going on, man?
4: Yeah, she's at home.
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